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0: 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Please just rewind. 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

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Oh, I should have known this ain't love, just a star ring. Oh, I should have known this ain't love, just a star ring. Oh, I should have known this ain't love, just a star ring.